Hey, hello. Welcome to it. My name's Justin. It's 103.3 Country. You know the drill, Justin Off Air on Instagram. 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It's Carter Faith and Wyatt Flores. And nothing better to do.

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Did you go to Megan Maroney this past weekend? I did two nights. Second night, I wore my earplugs. And let me tell you, the loudest crowds I have ever heard at any concert. I admire Megan's fans' passion. It was crazy. The show was great. It was the loudest show I've ever been to. And I say that with respect.

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Charles Wesley Godwin, Luke Combs, Better That Way on 103.3 Country. Both didn't start playing guitar until their early 20s. It's a good lesson there. Never too late to run after your dreams. 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

Cole Goodwin, Howdy, 103.3 Country. 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

So I dyed my Carhartt shirt pink for the Megan Maroney show over the weekend. And I was scared that when I sweat in the shirt, the pink would run off of me. 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

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Family looks out for each other. 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Put it on your phone today. Please put it on your phone today. And thanks for looking out.

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Stella Lefty just announced she'll be at the Ryman Auditorium this February. 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Right now, Wyatt Flores and Running on E.

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Ella Langley, Bottom of Your Boots, 103.3 Country. They're relaunching her energy drink because the first time it sold out immediately. Only 125 milligrams of caffeine. I say that only. I feel like I consume above average, so maybe don't take my only to heart. And it

Luke Bryan is coming to Bridgestone Arena September 24th, and we got tickets tomorrow morning and all week long on the Jesse James Morning Show as they are back from a short vacation.

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He's actively campaigning to be one of the openers for the Florida Georgia Line Tour, which we're getting in 2027. No announcements yet, but we kind of know. 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

Lainey Wilson, phone, keys, wallet, 103.3 Country. I guess we're getting the music video for that one soon because there's a picture floating around of a table with a hole in it. And there's a hole in the bottom of a purse. And there's phone, keys, wallet in there. And also Lainey Wilson's head. Her head's in a purse for the music video. She's doing it all.

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It's on Disney Plus. It's called Big City Greens, and Luke Combs' character is Rusty Twang. So he doesn't play himself in the animated series, but technically it's an acting role. And his voice sounds a little bit deeper. He does sing on the show. I've only seen clips. I don't pay for Disney Plus.

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It's 103.3 Country. You know the drill. 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Or you can find me on Instagram, Justin Off Air. So

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We miss you. And every once in a while, I take advantage of that promotion. And then I buy more tokens. And then I'm up to $80. Luckily in this one, Dalton Davis is only up to $10. Here's TouchTunes.

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tomorrow morning on the Jesse James Morning Show, sending you to the Ryman Auditorium to see Stella Lefty. Newly announced tour, newly announced show. 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

0: Big day this past Friday for Ian Munsick. Much anticipated new album, The Mountain Goat, is out. There's no skips. It's Ian Munsick, Emily Ann Roberts, Jack and Jill Daniels.
1: Jack.

We're not slowing down. The concerts just keep rolling in. September 24th, Luke Bryan will be at Bridgestone. We got your tickets all week long. Jesse James Morning Show is back tomorrow morning. There's a lot of stories they're going to tell. There's a lot of them. There's a big one. They also got Luke Bryan tickets, too. It's Tucker Wetmore and Sunburn.

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0: You know the deal.
1: My name's Justin. It's 103.3 Country. Here with you until 5 a.m. It's 10 hours of me. It's 9 too many. But luckily, Friday morning, Kane Brown's on the show. So he'll take over for me. You won't have to hear me ramble for 10 hours. Hey, whiskey drink.

0: was done for.
1: There is one thing I did not account for, and I am paying for it right now. My name's Justin. It's the Overnight Ride. As you know, Megan Maroney was this past weekend here in Nashville, and I dyed a white Carhartt shirt pink for the show, because I really only wear Carhartt shirts. They're cheap, they fit me, and they're moisture wicking, but they don't sell pink in men's sizes. So I had to make my own, and it turned out pretty well. But I got a little crazy because I had some dye left, so I dyed some socks to match it. Now, my big worry was it was going to be hot outside, and when I sweat, the shirt would run pink on me. It did not. What I didn't account for was the perfect pressure cooker of heat and sweat and grossness in my shoes. I returned after hours on my feet, hours of sweating, hours of moving, filming content, and being at the actual Megan Maroney show. I got home, took my shoes off, took my socks off, and the socks had dyed my feet and my toes a magenta color. And I'm still trying to get that off right now. Didn't account for it. I went a little too overboard. I pushed too much, and I'm still paying for it.
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1: Hey, y'all. 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
2: 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It's coffee gone country and they live to grind.

keep it appropriate, but get the message across. My name is Justin. This is the Overnight Ride. I feel like I have the perfect solution for this guy in Texas. Apparently, his HOA is very upset with him. Why? Quote, maintaining lawn quality beyond reasonable neighborhood expectations. This is why homeowners associations stink. The one that yells at my parents, always write their letters in Comic Sans, which is a comic book font. You cannot take them seriously. So what does maintaining lawn quality beyond a reasonable neighborhood expectations mean? The stripes in his lawn were way, way too good. The HOA has asked him to mow in random directions. No crisp lines anymore. Skip mowing per week, so mow every other week, and stop posting his lawn on social media. A few things. This is insane. You own the lawn. You want to maintain the lawn. You're proud of the lawn. You worked hard for the lawn because it's not burnt and gray and gross. You should be able to post it on social media.

0: So how do we get back at the HOA without abiding by their insane requests? You could mow designs into the lawn. They do it at Major League Baseball games. They make corn mazes. You can do whatever you want. You could do a certain finger, which I think would get you on national news and not go well with your HOA. You could do other body parts, which you shouldn't do. You know what you really got to do? This guy in Texas, who's been yelled at by his HOA for having too good of a lawn, mowing a thumbs down, like a thumbs down, just shows disappointment. And disappointment is so much worse than anger.
1: Be right back.
2: Third shifters and those that avoid the sun. Thank you for being part of our family. The Overnight Ride will be right back.
0: Hey, y'all. Let's talk about shiny beans. I'm Justin from The Overnight Ride. Shiny beans, bad. Nashville grind beans, good. You go to your corporate coffee place, let's say. 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They look attractive. The problem is, those are oils. A bunch of flavor being cooked right out. They were either roasted too long, roasted too hot, or they're even burnt. That does not happen at Nashville Grind Coffee. And those shiny beans, the problem is, they go bad in a hurry. So say no to those shiny beans and say yes to Nashville Grind Coffee. No bad beans ever. You're up late. You might be just starting your day. You need a good bean, not a shiny bean. So go to NashvilleGrind.com. 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

0: The beer numbers are insane. My name's Justin. This is the Overnight Ride. I don't want to bog you down with numbers, but when it comes to beers and drinks, I feel like the numbers matter here. Still the problem tour with Morgan Wallen. He played Clemson. Clemson football plays. The capacity of that stadium is 90,000 people for a concert. He played two nights, okay? So that's roughly 180,000 people. How many drinks do you think they sold over two nights? The numbers are in. 135,931. That is just under one drink per person at the shows.
1: 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We'll be right back.
0: Hey, y'all. Maybe you're starting your day right now, or maybe you're staying up late. Maybe you just got to work. You're going to need a boost. Hey, it's Justin from The Overnight Ride, and that boost is the new coffee in town, Nashville Grind Coffee. 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

0: back.
1: Now, I can do this, but I can only do it by hopping on one foot. My name's Justin. This is the Overnight Ride. This is going viral right now. Ways you may be more healthier than you realize you are. This is just what we need at this hour on this day. For example, you can get up from the floor without using your hands. You get hungry at regular times, okay? You can hold a deep, flat-footed squat. You wake up feeling rested. You have a firm grip. But the one that stuck out to me on here is you can put your socks on while standing up. I had to think about that for a second. I can do that, which means, according to this article, in this study that's floating around, I'm healthier than I realize I am. Then I was like, wait, I can put them on standing up, but I have to hop around on one foot to maintain balance. But if I reverse that, it makes me sound healthier than I am, right? Because if you could stand up, put your socks on, cool. But can you hop around on one foot while maintaining balance to put your socks on? I believe that makes me a beacon of health.
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1: Hey, y'all. 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

0: bet on that on the overnight ride. Big news today is that Ella Langley officially has 19 weeks and number one on the Billboard Hot 100 charts, which ties a bar song and Old Town Road and sits right behind now All I Want for Christmas Is You, the Christmas juggernaut by Mariah Carey. But over the weekend, Ella was playing a show and rapper Drake was there, and arguably he's the biggest rapper in the world, and he was singing Choosin' Texas. It's gone mega viral, which is just another good rub for Ella's talents. And now I believe they're going to appear on a song together. There's no stopping Choosin' Texas is what I'm getting at. 19 weeks at number one. Could go 24 and hold the record. And now the rap world is jumping on it. Absolutely crazy.
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0: Hey, y'all. Maybe you're starting your day right now, or maybe you're staying up late. 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You're going to need a boost. Hey, it's Justin from The Overnight Ride. 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

0: no idea what this show is meant to be or what it does. But Luke Combs, his voice sounds a little bit different. I think they dropped it down a little bit. You know, took the artistic interpretation. No acting roles yet, but he's got a cartoon to his credit now.
1: We get you through the night or the early morning, depending on your perspective. The overnight ride will be right back.
0: Hey, y'all. Maybe you're starting your day right now, or maybe you're staying up late. Maybe you just got to work. You're going to need a boost. Hey, it's Justin from the overnight ride. 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

0: 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The Overnight Ride will be right back.
1: Hey, y'all. Let's talk about Shiny Beans. I'm Justin from The Overnight Ride. Shiny Beans, bad. Nashville Grind Beans, good. You go to your corporate coffee place, let's say. You see the shiny beans. They look attractive. The problem is, those are oils. 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No bad beans ever. You're up late. 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

0: 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The Overnight Ride will be right back.
1: Hey, y'all. Maybe you're starting your day right now, or maybe you're staying up late. Maybe you just got to work. You're going to need a boost. Hey, it's Justin from The Overnight Ride, and that boost is the new coffee in town, Nashville Grind Coffee. They're trying to put the country back into coffee. So what does that mean? 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They're hand-picking the ripest beans, all sustainably grown. There's no tricks. 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

0: Well, just like that, we're back, huh? Back at it, guys. Just like that. Now, before I... this isn't something we can't talk about, what we're giving away this morning, is it? This?
1: I don't think yet.
0: We can't mention it yet? Or can we?
1: Can we?
0: You know what we're going to have to do? We got a couple sets of tickets here to give away this morning. We got to dig somebody out of the friend zone this morning, man. We're back at it. We got to shake the rust off a little bit. But what I need to do is double and triple check that we're not supposed to say this yet.
1: Mm-hmm.
0: All right. Well, these are big tickets, though, guys. I think you're going to want to get your hands on them.

0: a little bit rowdy at some Cole Wetzel shows and there. You know what I mean? That's all right. But I still don't understand people that go to concerts and throw things and fight.
1: Anyway,
0: Cole just minding his own business up on stage, you know, playing a sold out show when he sees a fight break out up close. But there was a young boy that suddenly seemed to be in danger of getting sucked up in that big fight and everything. And it gets pretty tight up there. You know what I'm saying? It could get kind of dangerous. So Cole notified security to get the kid to safety, which meant hoisting the kid up over the fence and onto the stage.
1: Ooh.
0: And man, this gets really cool, you guys. Did we post this?
1: Yes.
0: All right, cool. You can go to our socials and check out the video. But the kid's name is Eli. He gets up on stage. All of a sudden, he's part of the show for pretty much the whole song, right? Crowd is going crazy. He's playing along with the band members and stuff. And after the song was over, Cole goes, come here, introduce yourself. Eli is his name. And then all of a sudden, there was a woman on the side stage assuming his mom. And he came over, gave her a big hug. Crowd goes absolutely crazy. So,
1: I love that.
0: Way to go, my man.
2: Choosing Texas, I can tell.
0: I told you we were going to be here.
2: Come on, baby.
0: Here we go. Now we're into the thick of things, okay? I mean, listen, Ella Langley and Choosing Texas, already the most weeks at number one by a female artist, right? That isn't Christmas-related.
1: Right.
0: Wink, wink, nudge, nudge. But here we go. 19 non-consecutive weeks, top of all genre Billboard Hot 100. Only three other acts in the history have ever done that before. Since like the 60s, 1960s, when the chart was established, okay? As it stands, as we sit today, Ella's song is tied with the Bar song and Old Town Road, 19 weeks on top. Choosing Texas gets one more, just one more week, top of the chart. That makes Ella's song the longest running, non-seasonal, number one song ever.
1: Oh, come on. It's going to happen. It has to.
0: It's like I said last week. I mean, even if there's some of you out there, even if there's a tinge of you that goes, okay, I've had enough.
1: Yeah.
0: Just know that every time you hear it, that's helping it. And by at this point now, we got to do it.
1: Exactly.
0: Let's just do it.
1: Let's just push
0: it
1: over.
0: Let's do it for the format. Let's do it for country music, period. Let's do it for Ella.
1: Let's do it for Ella.
0: All right. Hello.
1: Jelly Roll is back to guest hosting late night TV again. And
0: so
1: this
0: much for
1: time,
0: taking a break.
1: I know.
0: Huh?
1: I was like,
0: yeah, okay.
1: But this time, Glenn Powell was his guest. And so Jelly was asking Glenn about the new country music comedy.
3: The last time we seen each other, it was you're working on a country music movie called The Comeback King.
4: Yes, sir.
3: Which he let me play a small part in, y'all. How cool is that?
4: I gotta say, it's a movie directed by Judd Apatow. Jelly crushes it. It's the first time I've ever sang on screen, and I mean it's in front of Jelly, Miranda Lambert, and Brad Paisley. It's the most terrifying experience of my entire life. But
0: so that's fun.
1: Oh
0: right?
1: My gosh! It's
0: imagine
1: be funny.
0: He has. Remember we were talking about him, and we had reports of him hangman up around in town and doing some fun stuff.
1: Yes.
0: And then he got to experience this.
4: And one of the things I did as we were like writing, I was like, oh, I want to get the full experience of writing with Nashville. So I wrote with Hardy. During the day.
3: Did y'all write or did y'all go out drinking?
4: No. First we wrote, then we drank.
3: Okay.
4: And so we wrote this great song. I was really excited about it. And then he's like, hey man, we should go out and like really hit the town. So Dan and Shay are two buddies of mine. We went out with them as well. And then all of a sudden, like one bar turned to 12.
3: Oh, you went honky tonky.
4: 12 bars, and we ended up at your bar.
3: Let's go.
4: I don't know if you know this about Nashville. Every major country artist has a bar. Jelly Roll has a bar. We ended up playing beer pong there, I think at like 3 a.m.
3: Let's go.
0: That's awesome. And I'll tell you, man, Hardy, his beer pong game is unrivaled.
1: Unmatched.
0: You just can't beat him.
1: Mm-mm.
0: I mean, I thought I was pretty good.
1: Mm-mm.
0: You can't
1: Mm-mm.
0: beat him. Listen, we're going to give you a chance to win these tickets. We did confirm we can announce.
1: We can.
0: All right. We got Stella Lefty tickets
1: yeah.
0: to give away. We'll give you a chance with Factor Crab Guys less than 20.
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1: Hey, y'all. Let's talk about Shiny Beans. I'm Justin from The Overnight Ride. 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

0: traitor.
1: All right, listen, a lot of times we'll get these stories, and, you know, I'll talk about them a lot. There's some alien stuff here, alien stuff there, and NASA doesn't really weigh in on a lot of it.
0: Mm-mm.
1: But sometimes they do, and a lot of times when NASA does weigh in, it's not necessarily what they say. It's what they don't say when they weigh in.
0: Oh.
1: All right. We had a pretty big development in the last 48 hours, okay? As far as the UFO things go, it's a little troublesome. We'll give you details in 3 minutes, guys, after

0: Factor crap for these tickets coming up here in less than 6 minutes. I'm not trying to scare anybody this early on a Tuesday morning, but a NASA image has sparked some pretty wild claims that an alien weapon has been discovered on Mars.
1: Wait, what?
0: Okay. Hang on with me. I know. As soon as you hear the next line, there's a UFO researcher. And you think UFO researcher, and you're like, okay, there's a loony.
1: Right, okay. Yeah.
0: However, okay, UFO researcher says the weapon is an unexploded missile. Here's the quote. This is an unexploded missile lying on the surface of Mars. This is undeniable proof that there was a huge war on Mars long ago. That not only killed the enemy, but most living things on the surface of Mars. It's no wonder NASA didn't say anything about it. It's a matter of U.S. national security and might be dangerous if some other nation gets a hold of it.
1: What?
0: NASA, for its part, said they have not labeled it as a weapon or said it's evidence of alien tech. However, they have not said it's not. Okay, so like I say, a lot of times it's not what NASA says, it's what NASA doesn't say. Because if it was a stupid, crazy, loony bin dude, they would be like, they wouldn't even bother with it, first of all.
1: True.
0: Or they would be like, no, it's not, it's
1: right,
0: debris,
1: that's
0: it's
1: true.
0: Stupid.
1: So what kind of weapon is it?
0: I don't know.
1: It
0: is an unexploded missile, this dude is saying.
1: Unexploded missile.
0: Undeniable proof that there was a huge war.
1: A war? This wasn't in our textbooks?
0: Yeah, no, that one's not in the books at school.
1: No.
0: I don't know. Take it for what it will. You will, okay? I mean, I know we have a chance to give these tickets away.
1: Wow.
0: In 6 minutes.

0: wearing nothing but a tablecloth.
1: Okay.
0: That's the start of mullets making news.
1: Good.
0: So mentally prepare yourself for that. We'll do that in 15 minutes. What's going on, Sly?
2: Another day on my way to work.
0: That's right, man. Well, the sooner you start, the sooner you're finished, right?
2: Mm. Yep, and I'd be trying to win all the time. That's why I'm caller 7 all the time.
0: Not anymore, my friend. You're the right number now. We got a chance for you to win Factor Crap. Now, Grunts handed me 5 headlines. Sly, you got to be right 3 out of the 5 times on whether or not these headlines are fact or crap, all right?
2: Okay.
0: You win. The tickets are yours. Off we go. By the way, if you get stuck, you can use producer Monty over there for help, but only
2: one. Oh, she's there?
0: Only one lifeline, okay?
3: I'm here.
2: All right. Just making sure, because I didn't hear you this morning.
3: Oh, I'm awake.
0: Yeah. It takes her about 9 or 10 cappuccino lattos to wake up.
3: Yeah, I'm jazzed. Don't worry.
0: Jazz. Okay, here we go. New AI-powered luggage attacks 3 pets at airport. New AI-powered luggage attacks 3 pets at airport. Fact or crap?
2: That sounds so real. Fact.
0: Sorry, that one's going to be crap, thankfully.
3: Thankfully.
0: I see where your head's at, though, man, because... these robots...
2: AI's taking over.
0: Man, it's awful. All right, here we go. Police launch search for man who picked up $30 dropped on Walmart floor and didn't return it. Police launch search for man who picked up $30 off a Walmart floor and didn't return it. Fact or crap?
2: That's fact.
0: That is fact. Like in Georgia. It was on surveillance. It was... the most ridiculous thing.
3: $30?
0: Yeah.
2: Because if you don't return something in Walmart that you find, it is stealing.
0: Yeah, you got to make at least an attempt to get it back to the rightful owner. And if you don't, it's against the law or something.
3: Only in Walmart?
0: No, that's in like the state of Georgia. A lot of states, actually.
2: It's in a lot of stores, but yes.
0: Yeah. So they launched they got quite a bit of slack for that anyway.
3: Okay.
0: But person got their $30 back. No charges were filed.
3: Good.
0: All right, here we go. You're on the board, Sly. A New Yorker is running a mobile pizzeria out of his smart car. Fact or crap? A New Yorker is running a mobile pizzeria out of his smart car.
2: Fact.
0: That is fact. Unbelievable. No, thank you. I think I'm going to pass on that. All right, buddy. You just need one more slide, and you're home free with these tickets. Off we go. The Army.
2: You know it.
0: The Army is testing a self-driving pickup with a drone-killing shotgun mount.
3: Oh.
2: So the first AI question was crap. I'm going to go with crap.
0: You're going to go with crap on this one. I'm sorry. That one is fact.
2: Oh, and also, it's all right.
0: Also, I want one, but I don't want a self-driving one. I want to drive it.
3: Oh.
0: All right. Listen, you got to get this last one right, Sly. Tickets on the line. You ready?
2: Yep.
0: Woman tattoos. Good Lord. Woman tattoos names of the 15 mothers of each guys she's been with on her rib cage.
3: No.
0: Woman tattoos names.
2: Let me use my lifeline.
0: Woman tattoos names of the 15 mothers of each guy she's been with on her rib cage. Wants the lifeline over there. What are you thinking?
3: I think.
2: I'm going with what you say.
3: Okay. Pressure, now I'm nervous. Pressure. Now I'm sweating.
2: Don't get nervous. You got it.
3: Let's go fact, because I think people are this crazy.
2: Okay, fact.
0: You were locking in fact on that?
3: Yeah.
2: Yeah.
3: Right, Sly?
0: And that's right. That's
2: let's
0: right.
2: go. Yeah. Boom, baby. Yeah,
0: Stella.
2: We got it, Monty. Yeah, yeah, good job.
0: Stella Lefty, you're going to be at the Mother Church at the Ryman, Sly, and you're going with us. Hang on, man.
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1: Just a creeper.
0: We got ourselves a creeper.
1: Creeper.
0: Cops received a report Friday of a stolen vehicle that was believed to be in the possession of a almost naked suspect.
2: Oh, sweet.
0: Okay. Now, I mean, they could only see really from what, the chest up maybe in the car when people were calling. So they just assumed he might be naked.
2: Right.
0: Okay. The guy's name is Mackenzie Call. He was arrested for stealing and attempting to break into several cars in Georgia wearing nothing but a tablecloth.
1: Just a creep.
2: It's light and airy.
0: Now, police found the car, but not the near-naked guy. While officers were searching the area for the man, they were getting multiple 911 calls about a man, matching his description, wandering through the area wearing only a tablecloth, attempting to get into several vehicles. Okay? He was able to get into several vehicles because surveillance footage shows the man prowling around. He's now got glasses on. He's got a pair of blue slippers on he picked up somewhere along the way.
2: Fancy.
0: And a beige tablecloth draped haphazardly around his waist. Okay? That's the image you want, right? Right,
2: yeah,
0: before
2: no,
0: breakfast?
2: No, no.
0: At one point, the birthday suited thief allegedly entered and occupied an occupied home. Imagine, there you are, just trying to get ready for work, and some dude in a tablecloth and slippers comes rolling in, and who knows, those are probably prescription glasses he picked up along the way, because they weren't his.
2: No, no.
0: So now he probably can't see right. He snatched the keys to that homeowner's Mercedes, got in the Mercedes in the garage, opened the garage door, and took off.
2: Oh, my gosh.
0: Police did find the Mercedes, and they finally took this Mackenzie guy into custody, but it wasn't, of course, until there was a scuffle.
2: Mm.
0: Yeah, tasers, scuffling, and you know, if that tablecloth was already draped haphazardly, I believe was the term they used, you know that wasn't pleasant for our police.
1: Just a creep.
0: Our men and women in blue.
1: Creep.
0: Thank you enough for what you do.

0: talk. Come on, who's checking in over there?
1: Trucker Stacy, Mandy, Bailey, Brian, Jenica, Megan, Kyle said good morning, getting ready to put in 13 hours plus as a medical field worker, and you guys always get me going.
0: Well, thank you for what you do, my man.
1: And Fireman Chad said morning and welcome back, listening on the app from New York City.
0: All right, well, what's your name?
2: Dylan.
0: What's up, Dylan?
2: I don't know. I was just hoping I could get on the radio.
0: All right, Dylan, what would you do if you got your big chance to be on the radio?
2: I don't know. I'd probably tell my mom and dad I'm famous.
0: Well, there you go. Dylan, the mom and dad, he's famous.
1: Mm-hmm.

0: right, listen, we're going to try and get on the positive side here. Get on the winning side with my man. We would try to dig him out of the friend zone. Is that right over there?
1: Yeah.
0: Is it bad?
1: Yeah, it's bad.
0: Well, we'll try to turn the whole thing around and get him out of the friend zone. We're going to do that in less than 15 minutes. On a track.

0: Here's what's trending.
1: All right, guys. The U.S.-Canada trade war is heating up. President Trump said he'll double tariffs on Canadian cars and auto parts from 25 to 50%.

0: A second officer then climbed into the back seat, and off they went. Now, the Uber driver drove them around for several minutes until the officer spotted the suspect, jumped out, continued chasing him on foot. How cool that'd be.
1: That would be actually really cool. Woo!
0: Let's go. Fun story, though, but horrible ending. Police did not find the suspect.
2: That's the sound of the police.
0: Awful ending.
1: I feel like that's your dream, though.
0: It would be my dream. I wonder if it's still, is it just in the movies? Maybe, I know we got a lot of our men and women in blue that listen. Is it still, or has it ever been legal for them to, for y'all to take someone's car in the name of law and order? You've seen that before, right?
1: I'm pretty sure it is.
0: Get out of the car. Let me have the commandeer your car, it's called.
1: Oh. But you would want it. You'd be like, can I just stay in the car with you?
0: I'd be like, come on, get in.
1: Get in, bro.
0: Get in, let's go. We're going to try and dig him out of the friend zone next.
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2: Hey, y'all. 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
1: They had to land the plane that I was on Friday early. 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
2: Oh, you're kidding. You're kidding.
1: Packed flight. Oh, my God. 170 people.
2: Oh, I cannot wait for this story.
1: I'm going to tell you this story. Yeah, I had to do the walk of shame and everything.
2: Oh.
1: You guys, I'm going to tell you this story in less than 15 minutes. But let's see if we can get this done first. Come on.
0: Because I got friends who won't date me.
1: Preston, let's hear about Taylor.
3: Well, I met her through a study program a couple months ago. And I mean, now I just never get to see her. There was some weird stuff that happened between us. And so now it feels weird to even like try to text her.
1: Hang on. We can't just go by that.
2: Yeah.
1: What do you mean some weird stuff happened?
3: So I was giving her a ride home one night and she was getting out of the car and she grabbed my hand and said, thank you. And so she just kind of like paused when she said thank you and looked at me. And so to me, that kind of looked like, you know, make a move. And so I like moved in to kiss her. But then she looked like she was going to start crying or something like that. And then she ran inside and...
1: hang on. I'm sorry. She grabbed your hand.
3: Right.
1: You went in for a kiss and she started crying and ran away?
3: Right.
1: I mean, was there any communication or texting or anything after that?
3: No, that's what I'm saying. That's why it feels weird to like try to call or text her because...
1: There's been no contact after that?
3: No.
1: All right. Are you following each other on social media? Have you seen anything there?
3: No, not really.
1: Okay. And you want us to call her and see if we can get you out of the friend zone or, I guess, figure out what happened?
3: Yeah. I mean, because before that, I mean, I really enjoyed spending time with her. And I don't know, like, if I just didn't make the right move at the right time or like what happened. So but I do like her.
1: That night, earlier in that night, was there anything... Was there flirting? Was there anything? Did anything else happen?
3: I mean, I believe there was flirting by the way we were talking to each other. Like, we were talking to each other, like, you know, most of the night, and we were laughing and having a good time, and then that happened. So that's why I was kind of getting, like, mixed signals during this. And so I just want, that's kind of why I called you guys.
1: Okay. Anybody else in the car with you? Or was it just you two?
3: It was just us.
1: Wow. All right. Go ahead, Grunt. I just need you quiet, Preston, while we try to get Taylor on the phone, okay?
3: Okay, thank you.
1: I mean, what? Running away crying is never a good sign.
2: I mean, been there.
1: Okay.
4: Hello?
1: Hi, we are looking for Taylor.
4: Okay, yeah, this is Taylor.
1: I'm not looking for a student loan. This isn't a car warranty call. Taylor, my name is Jesse. That's producer Monty.
2: Hey.
1: Grunt over here. Taylor, this is the Jesse James Morning Show. We are live on the radio.
4: Oh.
1: Is it okay if we chat with you on the radio?
4: I guess. What do you want to chat about?
1: Well, Taylor, trust me, this is going to be the most interesting phone call you get today.
2: Yeah.
1: Are you single, Taylor?
4: Whoa, okay. why do you want to know that?
1: Taylor, it'll all make sense in a minute. I promise you, it's going to be painless. Are you single?
4: I don't know if I'm going to lose something if I say I am, but yeah. I don't know if there's a contest or something, but yeah.
1: There's no contest. Taylor, you are single.
4: Yes, I'm single.
1: Off to a strange start already.
2: Weird.
1: All right, so Taylor, we're calling you because there's somebody in your life that has a massive thing for you, okay? And they're too afraid to tell you. So they're coming through us to try to get them out of the friend zone with you.
4: Wow, okay.
1: There's some weird things as well that we'll get to in a minute, okay?
4: Okay.
1: That probably didn't help.
2: No.
1: All right. Taylor, is there anybody you can think of that might be doing this, that want to do this on the radio?
4: No, definitely not.
1: Okay. This is somebody from back in your school day, somebody from a a past study group. Taylor?
4: Okay, I think I know who it is.
1: Who do you think it is?
4: Is it Preston?
1: If it was Preston, would that be a good thing?
4: I don't know. I'm really embarrassed about the last time I saw him. Oh, my God.
1: Taylor, it is Preston.
4: Oh, God. It's just I made such an idiot out of myself the last time I saw him.
1: Would that be the attempted hand-holding kiss thing?
4: He told you that? Oh, well, my God. I'm so embarrassed.
1: He told us that you grabbed his hand. There was a moment. He tried to move in for a kiss. He said you started crying and ran away.
4: I didn't start crying.
1: Well, he said you did. He said
4: I mean, I felt like crying, which is why I had to get out of the car. But it wasn't because of... I had just put my dog down that day, and I was such a mess.
1: Oh.
4: And then I had a couple drinks, so then that just made me more emotional.
1: Well, sorry about your doggy, first of all. And then I was embarrassed. Sorry about your doggy.
4: Yeah. That was a really tough day for me, and it was just the wrong moment, and it was weird.
1: You didn't feel like... you didn't reach out to him afterwards.
4: Oh, my God. I was mortified.
1: Preston has reached out to us because he wants to date you. Is that something that you're interested in?
4: Yes.
1: Okay.
4: I am interested.
1: Well, hang on one second, Taylor. Hey, Preston.
3: Hey, Taylor.
4: Hi.
1: Preston's been on the phone the whole time, Taylor.
4: No.
3: I apologize about that, but...
1: Hang on. So, So, Taylor, you want to go out with Preston?
3: Yeah.
4: Good.
1: All right, there you go, guys. That's a win. I'll take that. Because I got friends who won't date me. Going to wrap that up and take a win as quickly as we can.
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0: that kind of took a little interesting turn. And a good turn for once, right? What you got?
1: It did. Melissa said that took an unexpected happy turn. Yeah. Impressed and said, sounds like the Beauty and the Beast.
0: Yeah, it does. And listen, I got to tell you this story that happened to me on Friday. The plane got priority landing that I was on because of me.
1: Oh.
0: Yeah,

0: Man, I gotta tell this story. Do we have her, Grunt? Wanted to get my wife, Stephanie, on the phone. Just in case. I mean, because believe me, she had to go through all of this. You there, hon?
1: Hi.
0: Well, I wanted you to be part of this because I didn't want to leave anything out, okay?
1: Okay.
0: It's Friday morning. We got not too early, but a semi-early flight. We head to the airport, right? We're flying to Panama City Beach, okay?
2: Okay.
0: Short little fun weekend. And I just get up. I don't do my regular normal stuff. But I do grab my supplements, right? And I take two of them.
2: Okay.
0: And as I take two of them, I didn't think anything of it. We're off to the airport. Didn't eat, right?
2: Oh, okay.
0: Steph, we had what? One mimosa?
2: Oh.
0: We had one mimosa at the airport.
2: Okay.
0: Because we had some friends on the flight, too. Some in front of us and some in back of us, right? Okay. How far into the flight before this happens, honey?
1: Oh, we were only about, we were about to land, maybe 20 minutes from landing.
0: Thank goodness. I looked at Steph.
1: It's a short flight. It's an hour flight.
0: So I looked at Steph and I go, something ain't right.
2: Oh, no.
0: And she goes, what? Oh, I go, something ain't right. And I had my head, I was sweating. I was cold. My vision started going, started closing in. Started closing.
1: And I thought he was being just, dramatic.
2: Yeah.
1: So I'm like, you're fine. We're going to land soon. You're fine.
2: Oh, yeah.
0: Yeah, because that's what I do. I'm dramatic like that.
2: Yeah. Yeah.
0: Anyway. Okay. So my vision's going. Next thing you know, I'm out.
1: Well, no. Next thing I know, like your hands and your legs started to twitch. And I look over at you and you're white as a ghost. Your lips look like someone put chalk on them and you were passed out. Eyes rolled back in your head. Kind of twitching. I thought you were having a seizure, but then I realized you had just passed out. So I started kind of hitting you in the face and tapping your chest.
0: She's like tapping my chest, slapping me in the face.
2: Well,
0: wake up. She hits the overhead button, right?
1: For the flight attendant.
0: The flight attendant comes over. Flight attendant starts yelling for medical professionals on the...
2: Oh, my God.
1: Yeah, it's literally, is there a doctor on the plane? It's like you're in a movie.
2: It's like a movie.
0: So I come... How long was I out?
1: Maybe 20 seconds.
0: Okay, so I come to. There's three women standing next to me. I've got a thing on
1: You've got pulse ox on you. You've got a blood pressure cuff.
0: I got things all over my hands and my wrists. And I'm like, what in the hell is happening? Who are you? I'm a cardiologist and this and that. And I'm like, oh, what? And then they're trying to give me water to drink. And I'm like, okay, listen. And then all of a sudden, the captain comes on the plane. He's like, this is your captain speaking. We're prioritizing the landing. We have a medical issue on board. And I'm like, come on. Are you kidding?
2: Stop it.
0: And then at the end of it all, they try to get me in a wheelchair. I'm like, I don't need a wheelchair. I'll walk off. Thank you. But we got to stand up and got to do the walk of shame because they got us off the plane. And had
1: we got off first while everyone else remained seated.
2: Yeah. You're kidding.
0: The walk of shame.
1: Oh, but God. don't forget when you took our bags down from the overhead. You gave me my suitcase, and then you pulled yours down and quickly hit me in the head with it. And the whole plane goes, ooh.
0: Yeah. And, I mean, what was I doing getting the luggage down anyways? I just almost had a massive coronary.
2: Yeah. What? So what happened?
0: Well, they take me
1: blood pressure dropped.
0: They take me, my blood pressure. It was just a perfect storm with the supplements, the not eating, the alcohol, and the altitude. And you remember like 3 years ago, this happened. The same thing happened to me at the gym.
2: Oh my God.
0: I woke up.
1: At least you learned a lesson.
0: I woke up at the gym with paramedics on me as well.
2: Oh, God.
1: Learn this time, please.
0: So, anyway, they tried to get me. They're like, okay, listen, you want to go in? I'm like, absolutely not. You know, just sit down. I'm like, guys, I appreciate you. Thank you so much. Yeah, I said, you all didn't have to come here for this, right? And they're like, no, we're here all the time. And I go, okay, good. I'm good. We're good. Thank you. Everybody have a great weekend.
2: So the paramedics met you when you got off the plane?
0: Right off the little walkway.
2: And that's a tiny little airport, so everyone was watching, I'm sure.
0: Yep. Oh, yeah. It was a very dramatic thing, everything. So if you were on that plane, at least I got us on the ground quicker. And now I know the secret to get off the plane first.
1: Yeah, I guess.
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4: Hey, y'all. Let's talk about shiny beans. 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
1: Now. 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

0: but me.
1: All right, listen, thank you for the nice notes. What do you have over there?
2: Forrest said, just admit it, Jesse, you wanted to be the center of attention.
1: Yeah, I was craving it right there. Now, nobody craves the walk of shame like that off of an airplane, believe me.
2: No, but he's glad you're okay. And then even my mom texted me and said, I can't believe that happened. That's so scary for his wife. Yeah, poor Stephanie.
1: It was. And the doctors on the plane and everything, the whatever ladies, thank you. Thank you. I appreciate that. It was all unnecessary, but I appreciate it.
2: Right? So we learned, right?
1: Yeah. Hang on. Is Travis? Okay, what's up, man?
3: It's all beginning to make sense now.
1: Is it?
3: Oh, yes.
1: Is it?
3: Yeah. Let me just tell producer Monty something that she already knows. I literally have one of the highest tolerances for everything. I plow through 3 or 4 cans of Zen like it's nothing every single day.
1: Uh-huh.
3: One time when we were in Utah, I was tired. And I don't know if you've ever seen like those Chinese or Japanese candy that are all colorful and just look weird. Jesse gives me some weird supplement, and I took even half of it, and I had a heart murmur like 8 minutes later. So it's all beginning to make sense now.
1: Yeah, man. And these are like things that are supposed to increase blood flow and control blood pressure, everything. So it was, it was fun. Hey, listen. End of the day, who got the plane on the ground quicker? I mean, you're welcome.
3: I'm just telling you, I don't even know if what he's taking is legal in this country. You can't read the writing on the label. It all makes sense.
2: Oh, Jesse.
1: I do know you will lose consciousness, though, if your blood pressure drops at that altitude. So be careful out there, guys.

listen, they're not only Luke Bryan tickets. They're Luke Bryan and Friends tickets. All right? We got these Luke Bryan tickets to give away, guys. About 25 minutes, we're going to play some Fact or Crap. So you got time to adjust and mentally prepare. All right?

0: Some have guitars, you know what I mean? Cole Wetzel over the weekend, just minding his own business, you know, playing another sold-out show. When a fight breaks out up front, you know, Cole's show can get pretty rowdy at times. I still don't understand why people, you know, spend all that money, you know, get to the show, get up, especially up front. You're having a good time, and now we're going to fight or we're going to throw things.
1: I don't get it.
0: It's stupid. However, Cole did see that a young boy was suddenly in danger of getting kind of wrapped up in that fight because things get carried away and there's not a lot of room up there, right? Mm-mm. So he, in the midst of his song, pointed to security, walked out on the speaker. We have this video posted on our socials too, right? So you can go check that out. But he gets the kid out of the problem, which means the kid ends

0: As it stands, Ella's song is now tied with Shaboozy and Lil Nas X and Billy Ray's Old Town Road at 19 weeks, a three-way tie. She already has the female side taken care of. That's locked in.
1: Wow.
0: She's got the most weeks on that chart for any female artist outside of Christmassy holiday stuff.
1: True.
0: Which we're not counting, right? So one more week, and that's all hers. The longest running non-seasonal number one song ever. And like I said last week, even if there's a little bit of you that's like, okay, I heard it. I'm enough. We got to do it now.
1: You have to.
0: It's for country music, for country in general, for Ella.
1: For America.
0: For America.
1: Yeah.
0: We got to do it. I know
1: I can't. Well, Jelly Roll is back at it again, guest hosting late night TV.
0: Now, whatever happened to that whole, I'm going to take a couple years off, Jelly Roll?
1: It didn't happen, yeah. So Glenn Powell was his guest, and so Jelly was asking him about the new country music comedy. Remember the movie that Glenn was kind of like for and filming some stuff?
0: I think we should just call him Hangman.
1: Hangman?
0: Yeah, from Top Gun 2, Hangman.
1: Sure.
0: But yeah, they were. He was in Nashville on some stage. That was CMA Fest. So he was doing some things, and there were cameras rolling.
1: Yeah.
0: And we were like, what's going on? Well, now we know.
2: The last time we seen each other, it was you're working on a country music movie called The Comeback King.
3: Yes, sir.
2: Which he let me play a small part in, y'all. How cool is that?
3: I gotta say, it's a movie directed by Judd Apatow. Jelly crushes it. It's the first time I've ever sang on screen, and it's in front of Jelly, Miranda Lambert, and Brad Paisley. It's the most terrifying experience of my entire life. But
0: and we also found out some inside stuff too that happened while he was here.
3: And one of the things I did as we were like writing, I was like, oh, I want to get the full experience of writing with Nashville. So I wrote with Hardy during the day.
2: Did y'all write or did y'all go out drinking?
3: No. First we wrote, then we drank.
2: Okay.
3: And so we wrote this great song. I was really excited about it. And then he's like, hey, man, we should go out and like really hit the town. So Dan and Shay are two buddies of mine. We went out with them as well. And then all of a sudden, like one bar turned to 12.
2: Oh, you went honky-tonky.
3: 12 bars, and we ended up at your bar.
2: Let's go.
3: I don't know if you know this about Nashville. Every major country artist has a bar. Jelly Roll has a bar. We ended up playing beer pong there, I think, at like 3 in the morning.
2: Let's go.
0: And I will tell you, Hardy is like Olympic status beer pong.
1: Oh, it's no joke.
0: You know who else is really good? Kane Brown.
1: No.
0: But Hardy is, it's almost impossible. You know, like if you're playing bags with somebody and they just never, ever miss.
1: I'm sorry, what?
0: Cornhole, bags.
1: Bags. Okay, yep.
0: You ever play bags?
1: I play cornhole.
0: All right, listen, Luke Bryan, dig his guys, less than 20.
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0: So now that you know the details of this story, are you a little more concerned?
1: I'm excited.
0: You're excited?
1: Yeah.
0: Really?
1: Yeah.
0: Like I say, it's not always what NASA says. A lot of times it's what they don't say. You know what I'm saying? I'm going to give you details, guys, in 3 minutes.
2: I

0: give you a chance at these Luke Bryan tickets, guys. In less than 7 minutes, we'll play some fact or crap. Now, this is a NASA image here that we're talking about. It's raising a lot of eyebrows. It sparked some pretty wild claims. One in particular, that it's an alien weapon. Oh. Are you with me?
1: Yep.
0: An alien weapon has been discovered on Mars, they say. Now, this is a UFO researcher. All right. NASA does weigh in on it. And I'll give you the details at the end of the story. But this is a UFO researcher. And I know right away you're like, okay, so is this some dude in a tinfoil hat?
1: Yeah.
0: You know, in a remote Arizona desert with yeah. binoculars and, you yeah. know. Anyway, this guy says this is an unexploded missile lying on the surface of Mars. Again, this is a NASA image, one that they have put out. He said, this is undeniable proof that there was a huge war on Mars a long time ago that killed not only the enemy, but most living things on the surface of Mars. Then he says, it's no wonder NASA didn't say anything about it. It's a matter of national security. It might be dangerous if another nation gets a hold of it. NASA has not labeled it as a weapon or said it's evidence of alien technology. But they have not said it's not. And they have in the past. But in the past, they've been like, okay, listen, this is dumb. Here's what it is. And a lot of times, it's not what they say, it's what they don't say.
1: That's true.
0: Feel me?
1: It's legit Star Wars.
0: I'm not saying it's a missile. I don't know what it is. I'm just saying. Okay? You're going to have to decide for yourself, but that's where we sit.

0: nothing but a tablecloth.
1: Oh.
0: Yeah. Yeah. Mullets making news. That's one of the lines from our mullet and mullets making news. Wearing nothing but a tablecloth. We're going to get to that coming up here in about 15 minutes. I figured you might need a little, you know, heads up.
1: Yeah.
0: Before we let's jump over here and say good morning to Mandy. Hi, Mandy.
2: Good morning.
0: How you doing?
2: I'm good. How are you?
0: Doing great, Mandy. Thank you. Got a chance for you to pick up these tickets here. You just have to win Factor Crap, okay?
2: Okay.
0: Now, Mandy, Grunt's given us five headlines, and you've got to be right three out of the five times on whether or not these headlines be fact or crap. And we even give you a lifeline. Producer Monty can help you, but only one time.
1: Yeah.
2: Okay.
0: All right. She just had another 4 days off. In fact, when's the last time you've actually had to work a Friday? Been a couple months?
1: July?
0: Yeah.
1: Man.
0: How about that? So she's already rested and ready to go for you, okay, Mandy?
2: Awesome.
0: All right, here we go. New AI-powered luggage attacks three pets at airport. New AI-powered luggage attacks three pets at airport. Would that be fact or crap?
2: Oh, I'm going to say crap.
0: You want to say crap in that? Thankfully. Is crap.
2: Awesome.
0: I don't feel like we're too far away from that, though.
1: No.
0: You know what I mean? AI
2: right?
0: luggage that starts thinking for themselves and attacking us.
1: Oh.
0: All right. Police launch search for man who picked up $30 dropped on Walmart floor and didn't return it. Police launch search for man who picked up $30 dropped on a Walmart floor and didn't return it. Fact or crap?
2: I'm going to go fact.
0: You're going to go fact on that one as well? And that is right. And also hilarious. The police department caught a bit of a bit of slack online for that.
1: Yeah.
0: It's like, apparently, if you don't make at least an effort to return it, it's against the law.
1: Oh.
0: Yeah. If you don't make some kind of effort to return something you find like that.
1: Okay, noted.
0: It's against the law. All right. Yeah. So.
2: Yeah, good to know.
0: Yeah. Be a good Samaritan, I guess.
1: Yeah.
0: All right. So you just need one more. Is that right?
1: That's right.
0: Mandy's killing it. Not even using a lifeline. She came to play today.
1: That's fine.
0: Is it?
2: Oh.
1: That's fine.
0: Is it because I feel like?
1: No. It's really, really, really fine.
0: All right.
1: Yep.
0: Woman tattoos names of the 15 mothers of each guy she's been with on her rib cage. Woman tattoos the names of 15 mothers of each guy she's been with on her rib cage. Would that be fact or crap, Mandy?
2: I'm going to use my lifeline on this one.
0: You're going to use your lifeline.
1: Okay, cool.
0: I would use a great place to use a lifeline, right?
1: I would say fact. Yeah. Mm-hmm.
0: Lifeline's locking in fact.
1: Mm-hmm.
0: Mandy. What do you think?
2: Yes. Yes.
0: Yeah?
2: I'm going to go with her.
1: She's going to go with me?
0: I feel like you weren't very convinced, though. I feel like that took a little longer than...
1: I have reasoning, but I feel like the reasoning doesn't really make, you know.
2: I'm gonna go with her.
0: You're going to go
1: with
0: your lifeline, and good thing you did. Mandy, listen, we're going to hook you up. Luke Bryan and friends are going to the show with us. Hang on.
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4: Hey, y'all. 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
1: Mullet's making news.
0: You know that daily reminder to stay in school, right? Cops received a report Friday of a stolen vehicle that was believed to be in the possession of a naked suspect.
2: Just a brief man.
0: I mean, people are assuming because you see a vehicle and you're like, it looks like that person might be naked. Maybe they're just shirtless. We don't know because it was a dude. His name is Mackenzie Call. Okay. Now, Mackenzie was arrested for stealing and attempting to break into several cars. Here's how it went down. They get the call of a naked person in the possession of a stolen vehicle. Police find the guy in the, or find the car in the area, but not the near naked guy. Well, while they're looking, they start receiving multiple 911 calls about a man matching his description, wandering through the area, wearing only a tablecloth.
2: Just a brief man.
0: And attempting to get into several vehicles. Now, surveillance footage pulled captures the man prowling around. But now, he's got glasses on and a pair of blue slippers on. And that beige tablecloth draped, in their word, haphazardly around his waist. So it's not exactly doing the job.
3: No.
0: If you're picking up what they're putting down. But again, where are the glasses and the blue slippers come from? He said they were, he's breaking into cars and stuff. So is this dude wearing a pair of prescription glasses that aren't even his now and a tablecloth and blue slippers?
4: He had to complete the look.
0: Yeah. At one point, the nearly birthday suited thief allegedly entered an occupied home. Now imagine this guy coming through the front door of your home. You're just trying to mind your own business and get ready for work. This dude's got glasses, a tablecloth, and blue slippers. And he's screaming, give me your car, give me your car. Well, he snatches the keys to a Mercedes-Benz, goes in the driveway, and takes off in the Mercedes. Glasses, blue slippers, tablecloth, and all. And now we got a high-speed pursuit.
3: Oh, boy.
0: Now, police find the Mercedes. They pull him over. Of course, there's a scuffle. You know what I mean? And that tablecloth's not going to do the job, people.
3: No, no, no.
0: So this is a great opportunity for us once again to say thank you to our men and women in blue who are out there wrestling dudes in tablecloths.
3: Hey, tablecloths make you do weird things.
0: Yeah. For me, it was the blue slippers. Or him trying to speed down the road in a stolen car with glasses that aren't his.
3: True.
0: Right?
3: True.
0: They did take him into custody, though. He is off the streets, and kids, stay in school.
1: Mullet!

0: Come on, who's checking in over there?
1: We got Matt, Kaylee, Sean, Andrea, Brittany, and Claire and Lane, our friends from Scotland, are checking in on their road trip.
0: A road trip, and they said hit their fourth Buc-ee's and Bass Pro Shop.
1: Oh, that sounds so good.
0: Welcome back to the United States, guys. Thanks for cranking us up.
2: He talks too much. If only he could apply himself. Please, please, keep him home.
3: That would be things teachers wrote on his report cards.
2: The Jesse James Morning Show.

0: He was just trying to do his job as an Uber driver, and then things went south. But how awesome. I would love for this to happen.
1: Yes, you would.
0: I would live for this to happen to me. Details in your Trenders in just 3 minutes.

0: Trending.
1: Here's what's trending.
2: Well, the U.S.-Canada trade war is heating up. President Trump said he'll double tariffs on Canadian cars and auto parts from 25% to 50% starting January 1st. And the Canadian prime minister fired back, said the U.S. asked too much and offered too little during failed negotiations. And the Supreme Court said the Postal Service can now check who receives mail-in ballots against citizenship lists. The Department of Homeland Security and the White House says the changes will help prevent non-citizens from voting and protect election integrity. Now this,
3: that's the sound of the police.
2: Come on with it. Man, if this happened to me, I'd be like, buckle up, we're going.
4: Yeah.
2: This guy, he's in Houston, he's an Uber driver. Okay, he became part of a police chase unwillingly, but he was on the right side of it. Okay. Two officers jumped into his Uber and told him to help catch a suspect.
4: Ooh.
2: Come on, right? Anthony Baines was being waved down after a shirtless man ran across the street with officers chasing him.
4: Oh.
2: I mean, that's enough to see right there, right? You're like, ooh, awesome. And then one officer jumps in the back seat of his Uber and yells, go, go, go, go. Second officer climbs in. And Baines drove them around for several minutes until the officer spotted the suspect, then jumped out and continued foot pursuit.
4: Oh, my gosh.
2: Now, the awful part of this story is they never caught the guy.
4: Ugh.
2: They never caught the suspect. I shouldn't say guy. Maybe it's a girl. I don't know.
4: True.
2: But either way, man.
4: How badly do you want this to happen to you?
2: I mean, I'm still in, though. Even when they jump out, I'm still part of this pursuit. You got me in this.
4: Yeah.
2: I'm going. You know, that guy's not getting away.
4: Yeah, no.
2: I'm locked.
4: No.
2: Right? He's like, you go that way, I'll go this way. But I was wondering, you know how they, like in the movies, like police.

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And everybody says there's no such thing as a bad idea. And I disagree a lot. And here's one sitting in front of me. And I'm into trying new things, especially when it comes to food. You know what I mean? Yeah, but this, count me out of this one. We'll give you details, guys, in 3 minutes after Morgan.

0: Let's see if this makes you hungry, huh?
1: Oh, eat it.
0: Now, just eat it. And I know what's going on with KFC, but lately there's been a few stories in the last couple of months of KFC trying some weird things.
2: Yeah.
0: You know what I mean? Here we go again. KFC is launching a new Oreo chicken burger.
1: Oh, eat it. Just eat it.
2: Did you say Oreo?
0: Uh-huh. Oreo chicken burger. Now, the burger has two black Oreo-flavored buns.
2: No.
0: A fried chicken thigh filet and mashed potatoes covered in crushed Oreo pieces.
2: This has to be a joke.
0: The top of the bun is embossed with an Oreo's logo.
2: Nope.
0: So, two black Oreo-flavored buns, fried chicken thigh filet, mashed potatoes with crushed Oreo pieces. You know, I mean, do what you're going to do. Try it, eat it, do it. But here's what you can't mess with, KFC. Don't mess with the mashed potatoes and gravy.
2: Don't do it.
0: I mean, I don't know what you do and what you put in there. But, man, don't ever mess with your mashed potatoes and gravy.
2: Mm-mm.
0: Try anything else you want, but let's leave that alone, okay? And then we can all move on with our lives.
2: Ugh.

0: who's checking in? Come on.
1: Sarah, Brittany, Tonka and Honey, Darlene, Raven, Logan at Tent World, and Angela said good morning to my three favorite friends.
0: What's up, guys? Thank you so much for being part of our, slightly dysfunctional family that we've built here. We appreciate you.

0: What iPhone do you have over there? Is it the latest? Is it 17?
1: No, it's only 16.
0: Oh, it ain't like mine over here, Frank. Frank the Tank, my 11 Pro Max.
1: Freaking artifact.
0: Still going strong, by the way. Uh-huh. But if you are one of the ones that are always on the edge of their seat waiting to see what Apple does next, they got some new stuff coming for you in the next couple of weeks, all right? I'm going to give you details after Russell, guys.

0: the latest thing possible out there, the iPhone stuff. Got something for you here in the next couple of weeks. Apple is having a launch event in California in early September. So what, a week or two?
1: Yeah.
0: Maybe less than 2 weeks here. For a new foldable iPhone called iPhone Ultra.
1: What?
0: It's a foldable iPhone called iPhone Ultra. We got the inside skinny on it. It does not have a telephoto camera. Do you have a telephoto?
1: Does that just mean a camera?
0: See, your phone, you make fun of my phone, and at this point, it's me against the system now. I'm not hanging on this phone because I want to. I'm hanging on this phone because it's me against them now.
1: You're trying to prove a point.
0: It's me against them.
1: Yeah.
0: My iPhone 11 Pro Max, they make it harder for me every day to own this phone.
1: Yeah, they do.
0: Every day.
1: Uh-huh.
0: But I'm like, you know what? Nope, I'm not going to have your update. I'm not doing your anything.
1: You'll show them.
0: Yeah. On my second battery. I miss the days where, like, you could upgrade and they gave you the phone.
1: Right. Yeah, that doesn't happen anymore.
0: Now, no. No, you had to buy it outright or lease it or some kind of weird.
1: Yeah, I don't get
0: it. Yeah, but so here's the thing. It's not going to have the telephoto camera.
1: Then what's the point?
0: And it uses Touch ID instead of Face ID. So there's less technology, but it's going to cost more than $2,000.
1: What?
0: What'd you pay for that 16?
1: I mean,
0: had to be $1,300
1: bucks
0: at the end of the day when it's all said and done. Because you see them on like Facebook Marketplace for $1,200, iPhone 16s, 17s. So they're probably getting $1,500. Now they're going to cost more than $2,000. And they fold.
1: Make sense.
0: The iPhone Ultra.
1: I don't get it.
0: I don't either.
1: I feel like you're going to sit to a Michelob Ultra.
0: What?
1: A Michelob Ultra.
0: What about it?
1: I'll stick to that one.
0: Yeah.
1: Yeah.
0: No, I'm a Bush Light guy, but I appreciate what you were trying to do there.
1: Yeah.
0: I get what,
1: sorry.
0: I get what you were trying to do.
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It happened again. Got home last night, and the mileage on my truck was 666. No way! Am I parking the truck with that on the odometer? Not today, Satan. So I drove around my apartment complex for like a mile. My neighbors already thought I was weird anyway, so who knows? Emily Ann Roberts now on 103.3.

Incredible duet from Carter Faith and Wyatt Flores. Nothing Better to Do on 103.3 Country. Co and Ella. Got a new one too. Jaded. Coming up after Zach John King.

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1: It's great. You know, we've been friends for a very long time, so anytime we can get in a room and get in the studio, it's phenomenal. So glad to

Are they the greatest team in the NFL right now? Maybe. The Titans have not lost a game in 8 months. Think about that. Yeah. Maybe it's our year. Luke Combs.

Just added two songs to the Diamond List. You know, only 26 songs in country ever have that distinction in the Diamond record. You Make It Easy and Dirt Road Anthem from LD. And

Cassius Culpepper, Southern Man on 103.3 Country. It's Lucas. Now the highest grossing MCU film ever, Spider-Man Brand New Day. Am I weird? I have no desire to see that. None whatsoever.

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Ernest and Drake, official Ella Fellas. Spotted at one of her shows over the weekend. Looked like they were having the time of their lives. 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

I blame my mom. I don't do rides. I don't do roller coasters. One bad experience on the teacups in a grocery store parking lot when I was like 7 ruined it for me. But I'm glad though, because now I don't have to worry about experiencing things like ride failure at the Tennessee State Fair last week. The swing slamming people into fences. I guess

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Thank God he does, because some of y'all need it, especially after these bathroom tour videos, which have gone viral on social, which I love, actually. I think they're hilarious, so keep them coming. God forgives. That was Wyatt Flores. Morgan Now on 103.

It's probably not going to be Riley showing up for your taxidermy squirrel you got on Facebook Marketplace. Got a guitar up there, though. It might be him. Dude in Florida posted a guitar on Facebook Marketplace, and Riley knocked on the door and said, I want that.

College football is getting weirder by the minute. Reportedly, the FBI was brought in to sweep the Ole Miss football facilities after Lane Kiffin left for LSU because they were worried he bugged the place. Ole Miss, now Watergate.

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new album out next month from Corey Kent, Empty Words, on 103.3 Country. This is one way to put it. Luke Combs says, saying you don't like country music is like saying you don't like bread. So many kinds. Have you tried the

are a pile. Is a pile. What's the correct grammar there? I don't care. It's Lucas on 103.3 Country. A lot. There are a lot of tickets you could win to a bunch of shows coming up. Zach Brown, Luke Bryan, Casey, Shaboozy, Brooks and Dunn too. 103.3Country.com. 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
1: What's up, y'all? 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
0: Cole Wetzel on his time playing college football as a Tarleton Texan.
1: My time as a Tarleton Texan was very short-lived. My first year I played ball, got hurt, obviously decided to stick around for another year. Music started to happen. I was spending more time in bars and at parties than going to class. And so, like I said, it was very short-lived, but I'll always be a Tarleton Texan.

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0: People will really try anything nowadays to get a date. 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At Zany's, they're doing a new comedy special where people get up with presentations and actually pitch their friends to an audience full of single people. Great idea. I would never do that. The great idea. Maybe I'll go. Maybe I'll go and find the love of my life.
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I'm going to need those. I'm going to need a bunch of those. Those are not a one. Those are a need. The Titans rivalry jerseys were released. Says Music City across the front. That,

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All right, this might be enough internet for the day. I might have to just log off after this headline. It's Lucas on 103.3 Country. McDonald's has removed shrimp burgers from their Asian markets after patties tested positive for urinary tract infection meds. I have so many questions.

0: don't know about you, but nothing is something. 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That means my plan, my schedule, fully booked with absolutely nothing. Doing nothing is something. It's Lucas, Ella, and Morgan are on 103.3 Country.
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Good dude, Coe Wetzel, saved a kid's life. 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And that little guy is definitely the coolest dude at school today.

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There's a huge contingent of people who apparently were strong enough to withhold all of the societal pressure when Game of Thrones was out, but now have given in and are watching it for the first time. 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

talking? Is it a beautiful Southern Belle or my cousin Curtis? Because they're very different Southern drawls. But according to a lot of people in the States, the Southern drawl is the sexiest accent here in America. It's Lucas on 103.3 Country. 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

so much pink at the Megan shows. I'm a little worried, actually, because the world still has like a pink hue to it. Was the pink like singed onto my corneas? Do I need to see a doctor? It's Lucas on 103.3 Country.

Outlaw is now tied at 19 weeks for the longest running number one non-holiday song. The only obstacle left for her to hold the record completely is Mariah Carey's All I Want for Christmas Is You. That's sitting at 22. Can Ella do it?

ironically, it's time for me to leave work. Because Travis Daly's lumbering down the hallway as we speak. I leave you with He Went to Work from John Party on 103.3 Country. It's Lucas. Have an awesome afternoon. See you tomorrow.

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My job is to amuse you on your way home. I wish I didn't have to start today's show this way, but in case you haven't been near your phone or a radio, we lost the great Dolly Parton today at 80 years old. I wish, if you're hearing this for the first time, I wish it wasn't me that was breaking that news to you. I'm not sure there's really any way you could define what she was to country music, the world, the good things she did. So respectfully, we start with Dolly Parton today, 103.3 Country.

Despite today's news of losing Dolly Parton, we will do our best to try and take your mind off your stressful day. Some people are just bigger than life, you know what I mean? And Dolly was certainly that. We continue with Morgan Wallen, 103.3 Country.

Because people grieve in different ways, we want to make sure that we're doing what you need from us. So our sister station, 95.5 WSM, has gone wall-to-wall Dolly Parton and is taking your calls. You know, Tyler, who is the host over there, he's like 25 feet from me. I was in there a few minutes ago. There's people that are sharing memories or what Dolly meant to her. That can be a very helpful thing as you try and process. It still sounds weird to say out loud, by the way, but I just want to make you aware we are wall-to-wall Dolly Parton on our sister station, 95.5 WSM. If you'd like to call Tyler right now and, you know, share stories or perhaps what Dolly meant to you. And then here on 103.3 Country, for those of you that want our usual whatever it is we do here, we're going to attempt to do that, although rough day, not going to lie to you.

0: That's another guy we're big on around here, Trey Pendley, family man. It's 103.3 Country. Travis Daly at 615-737-1033. That's my phone number. We're going to go over to Deborah. What's happening?
1: I love the station, and I moved from Kentucky about a year ago. I listen to it all the time.
0: Well, thank you for that. We appreciate you. Kind of a weird day for everybody that's just now tuning in. We have lost the great Dolly Parton at 80 years of age. Our sister station, 95.5 WSM. The great Tyler Reese is taking people's calls on what Dolly meant to them and trying to honor her memory. We're in wall-to-wall Dolly Parton on our sister station. And then, you know, I'll try and be the distraction like we do each and every afternoon here in this crazy world of ours. But, man, tough day.
1: It's embarrassing, but it says a lot about country music when it can drive, you know, make a crowd driving around, you know.
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0: I'm not going to claim that we always get it right around here at 103.3 Country, but let me just tell you what's happening if you're just now tuning in. We lost the great Dolly Parton today at 80 years of age. 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Tyler is currently taking calls about what Dolly meant to all of you and me. In an effort to help you grieve, Tyler is wall-to-wall Dolly Parton. And for those of you that just want a distraction, which, you know, people handle things in different ways, I'm going to do my best to try and be that distraction this afternoon. We'll see how that goes. I'm at 615-737-1033. Really? All right, I guess we'll get back to what we normally do, sort of. I've got Scott on the line. So you just got out of jail, and yesterday was your birthday?
1: I downed a whole bottle of tequila, ran around the parking lot naked, and went to the bathroom on a cop car.
0: Please hold. Do not hang up. Well, that took all of 9 seconds for us to get back to our normal whatever this is. So did you just get out? Is that why you're calling me?
1: He put me in jail until I got sober. I told him it's my birthday. I just turned 21, and I was just having fun. He said, well, you're young. I'm going to put you into jail until you're sober. I said, okay.

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got him with. I am super stoked for Ella Langley. She's close to making history. Choosing Texas has been 19 weeks on top of the Billboard Top 100. To answer your next question, best song ever was Mariah Carey's All I Want for Christmas, 22 weeks. Oh, Ella will dethrone. Oh, yes, she will. Just when I-

0: When something is only hours old, I think it takes all of us a second to process, sometimes longer than that. In case you haven't heard the news, we lost the great Dolly Parton at 80 years of age today. Justin, the guy on after me who was just driving in here, he said the Dolly dumpster that's down here on Music Row, that's right around the corner from me, people were taking pictures, and I'm sure there's people leaving flowers at her gate, but I wanted to make you aware. I want to make you aware of another thing as well. So people grieve in different ways. And in these situations, it's kind of tough to figure out what you guys want, but we do our best. So just know that we do our best. So on our sister station, 95.5 WSM, we've gone wall-to-wall Dolly Parton and Tyler Reese, who's the dude that hosts that show over there. He's taking your calls on what Dolly Parton meant to you or memories, and that seems to be a super helpful thing. Here on this station, we're going to attempt, and I say attempt because it is a rough day, we're going to attempt to do kind of our normal thing because some people have indicated they want a distraction. So distraction to take your mind off stress and losing Dolly, 103.3 Country. Wall-to-wall Dolly, calls, memories, Tyler Reese, 95.5 WSM. All right, I'm at 615-737-1033. We're going to attempt to do our sort of normal show today. I've got Kayla on the line. Here's the thing, man. Most of the things in life are so unimportant. Has today taught us nothing? We're fighting with a coworker over a speaker. Is that what's going on?
1: There is one person that I work with. She doesn't necessarily have headphones in, but she's always hijacking the Bluetooth speaker that we have in the kitchen.
0: What has she been playing on it? Because today it should be Dolly Parton.
1: Got a cold beer, a cold night, cold jeans.
0: I mean, not the worst song, but still, today it should be Dolly Parton. Is she one of those coworkers that sings along also?
1: Kind of pitchy and it's kind of whiny, like if a helium balloon tried singing.
2: The world is mourning the loss of the legendary singer, songwriter, and entertainer, Dolly Parton, who has died at the age of 80.
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2: 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We remember Dolly Parton.
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6: Crashes, East Bank, right shoulder block, 24 westbound at Shelby Avenue. Capitol View, 40 eastbound at Church Street. Elm Hill Pike at Massman Drive. And then Stratford Avenue at McGavick Pike. I'm Ken Weaver.

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0: That, of course, Wyatt Flores. It's 103.3 Country. Thank you for listening today. If you're just now tuning into the radio, let me kind of set the scene for you. We lost Dolly Parton today at the age of 80. Very difficult day. I'm not sure I could possibly express in words what she meant to Tennessee country music, many of the people listening. On our sister station, 95.5 WSM, Tyler is the host over there. He's taking your calls on what Dolly Parton meant to you. He's wall-to-wall Dolly Parton. I just want to make you aware of that. That's our sister station. Some people still want the normal distraction and whatever it is we do here every afternoon. So I just want to make you aware, 95.5 WSM, wall-to-wall Dolly, here on 103.3 Country. We're going to attempt anyway, although on a very tough day, to try and do our normal thing. I did want to share this because I'm going to play some Dolly throughout the afternoon. Years ago, when I was just an evening guy, our big-time morning guy got to interview Dolly. And for some reason, I'm not even sure how I still have this clip. For some reason, this just really resonated with me.
1: But dreams are of no value if they're not equipped with wings, you know, and feet and hands and all of that. So you got to, if you're going to make a dream come true, you got to work it. You can't just sit around. That's a wish. That's not a dream.

0: That, of course, Reese Rutherford. It's 103.3 Country. I gotta be honest, man. I've been doing this a long time. Every once in a while, I get surprised. I think that's what we got going on here on line number two. She doesn't want me to say her name. If it's what I think it is, this is gonna make sense real quick. All right, so you recently got a promotion at work. Is that correct? And how did that happen?
1: I actually caught a manager and a coworker at work.
0: Like caught them?
1: They were like in a back room, like you don't really go into that much, that had storage and stuff in it.
0: So wait a minute. You got this promotion because you're blackmailing the boss? Not surprising. We call that Tuesday afternoon here in Nashville. That's what you did, though?
1: I needed to get something out of it. And opened the door, and I kind of didn't really know what to do at first. I kind of just, like, closed the door, walked away, and then later on, I ended up using it to my advantage. So I was like, you should totally push for me to get a raise, or I'm going to tell what I found out about.
0: Hush money for a promotion. I've officially heard it all.
1: Totally blackmailed him and got a raise.
2: The world is mourning the loss of the legendary singer, songwriter, and entertainer, Dolly Parton, who has died at the age of 80.
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2: From Jolene and Here You Come Again to I Will Always Love You and 9 to 5, her extraordinary songwriting and unmistakable voice made her a global superstar. A member of the Country Music Hall of Fame and Rock and Roll Hall of Fame, Dolly won 11 Grammys, sold more than 100 million records, and became a successful actress, businesswoman, and philanthropist. We remember Dolly Parton.
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6: The Gulch, a crash, 40 eastbound at Demumbrian Street. Donaldson got a wreck, Lebanon Pike at Fairway Drive. In Madison, we've got a crash east Old Hickory Boulevard, west of Larkin Springs Road. Harpeth River injury wreck, Highway 70 south at Charlotte Pike. And in Williamson County, Paytonsville, 840 westbound before Paytonsville Trinity Road, exit 34. I'm Ken Weaver.

We should have details on the Corey Kent listening party we're going to do, I believe, next week, if you're a Corey Kent fan. It's going to be a really cool event. Cannot wait for this album to drop. From that forthcoming effort, Help on This from Al Dean. 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

0: It's 103.3 Country. I've got Elaine on the line. All it says here is you're afraid to go home. Do I need to call anybody? Is there something I can help with? What are we afraid of?
1: He would freak out if he knew that I took our 17-year-old to go get her first tattoo.
0: And here I was trying to be helpful, and I was worried about you.
1: My husband is anti-tattooed, and if he knew that I took her to get her first one, he would flip out. But luckily, the bathing suit she usually wears in the summer, or at least the last two summers, covers that spot where we got it.
0: Well, call me back when he finds out. I'm going to guess before Thursday.
1: But I think it's cute and adorable.

I do want to mention, as you make your way home, we've gone wall to wall on our sister station, 95.5 WSM, in honor of Dolly Parton. If you didn't hear the news, we lost Dolly today at 80 years old. So again, our sister station, 95.5 WSM, is wall to wall Dolly right now, in case that's what you want to do on your way home. Sydney.

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1: What's up, y'all? 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
1: So Chihachi is, it's from, you know, the most notable restaurant in East Texas, I'd say Pittsburgh Hot Links. Chihachi is cut up hot links with nacho cheese and chili. I don't recommend it if you're going to go run for 5 miles or do whatever you're doing. But no, it's great. Shout out Pittsburgh Hot Links, one of my favorite restaurants.

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0: I don't have to tell you. You live here. We see some interesting things on the way home here in Nashville, Tennessee. It's 103.3 Country. What do you got, Debbie?
1: I seen someone shaving their head with an electric razor as they are driving.
0: Got to get the dome ready for action tonight.
1: They were just driving in front of me, and I see them just shaving their head using their mirrors to help them. I was behind them for a little bit, but I got around them pretty easily because they weren't paying attention at all.

As you make your way home, I just want to make you aware with the loss of Dolly Parton today, which still sounds wrong coming out of my mouth. 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

That concert was amazing. Friday and Saturday, Megan Maroney with 103.3 Country. It's Travis Daly for your drive home. By now, I would assume you've heard the news that we lost Dolly Parton today at the age of 80 years old. Some people are just bigger than, like, everything. Bigger than country music, bigger than life. 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If that would help comfort you or help you grieve in any way as you make your way home. We're attempting anyway to do our normal thing here on this radio station. We're trying to give you, you know, both ways to handle a day like today. All right. With that being said, there has been a lot of traffic. We're down here on Music Row. There's a lot of people in and around the Dolly dumpster.

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If my grandpa was a songwriter, which he's not, by the way, but if he was, this is like the exact sort of advice he used to give me when I was little. 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

Safe bet this will be somebody that can hear me right now by the end of the week. It is Nashville, after all. We make some poor decisions sometimes when we go out. Gavin Adcock, 103.3 Country. 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

Hey, it's 103.3 Country. We lost Dolly Parton today at the age of 80. Sad day. Sad day. I just want to make you aware, as we attempt to honor her memory, our sister station 95.5 WSM is wall-to-wall Dolly right now for your drive home, just as a heads up.

0: Southbound on 65 is a little fun right now, it seems like. It's 103.3 Country. Who's irritating you, Michelle, other than all the cars that are parked in front of you?
1: It is my favorite driving pet peeve is these men in pickup trucks that think that they can drive as fast as they want.
0: Easy now. I drive a truck.
1: I gotta drive safe, don't I?
0: Well, you should always drive safe, but it ain't just trucks.
1: Gosh!

0: Really tough day, man. It's 103.3 Country. If you haven't heard the news, we lost Dolly Parton today. On that note, our sister station, 95.5 WSM, is currently in wall-to-wall Dolly. Trying to give you a couple of different choices on your way home. Everybody grieves differently and processes information differently. Still can't believe it, though. Sounds weird coming out of my mouth. Whew, man, that's a big one. It's Travis at 615-737-1033 as we kind of change gears here a little bit. I've got Michelle on the line who just had an interesting job interview. She's in recruiting, didn't want me to say where she works. What does that mean? What happened?
1: The guy had his parents and his grandparents call after he had his interview to try to get bonus points with the manager.
0: Strange. That's how I ended up here. My dad called.
2: Hi, this is Travis's dad. 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
3: The world is mourning the loss of the legendary singer, songwriter, and entertainer, Dolly Parton, who has died at the age of 80.
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3: Born in 1946 in Tennessee, Dolly grew up the fourth of 12 children in a poor farming community, turning songs born from hardship into some of the most beloved music ever written.
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3: 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A member of the Country Music Hall of Fame and Rock and Roll Hall of Fame, Dolly won 11 Grammys, sold more than 100 million records, and became a successful actress, businesswoman, and philanthropist. We remember Dolly Parton.
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7: B&A, we've got a crash. 40 eastbound at Briley Parkway, exit 215. Nashboro Village, Murfreesboro Pike at Bell Road. In Laverne, a crash. 24 eastbound just past Old Hickory Boulevard. Also, Laverne Couchville Pike at Murfreesboro Pike. And then over on the East Bank, this is on 1st Street, but it's right there at 24 eastbound. I'm Ken Weaver.

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As you attempt to navigate the highways and byways of Nashville, Tennessee, I know, it's fun sometimes. Too many cars, not enough lanes. Take your time. We'll get you there. 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

If you've ever been down on Music Row, there's a dumpster that has Dolly painted on it, kind of known as the Dolly dumpster if you're new to town. I never thought that I would look. Justin was just showing me some videos, some people that are out there taking pictures because we lost Dolly Parton today. I never thought in the same sentence we'd be like, man, that's kind of a beautiful thing, people taking pictures by the dumpster. And yet it is. Still hard to believe if we're being honest.

0: It's 103.3 Country. Thank you for listening today. We did our best to get through it. Man, oh man, losing Dolly Parton, though. Ooh, don't like that. I think it's just a time to reflect and spend time with the people that you love and realize that this thing we call life goes by really quick. So please try and create some moments for yourself and spend some time with the people you care about, because you just don't ever know. That's how I'm going to wrap up today's show. Other than thank you for being part of the 103.3 Country family. It means more than we could ever tell you. Let's do it again tomorrow. Wanna? My name is Travis. Until then, be kind to one another. I wanted you to listen to the entire show. I know you didn't. I'll give it to you now. Have a good night.
1: And now here's the entire show in less than a minute.
2: It's embarrassing, but it says a lot about country music when it can drive, you know, make a crowd driving around, you know.
3: But dreams are of no value if they're not equipped with wings, you know, and feet and hands and all of that. So you got to, if you're going to make a dream come true, you got to work it. You can't just sit around. That's a wish. That's not a dream.
4: I downed a whole bottle of tequila, ran around the parking lot naked, and went to the bathroom on a cop car.
5: I actually caught a manager and a coworker at work.
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